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Remember, have a secure day.

rugged faces turned up to the rain. Staring down, drawing down the rain. Staring down, drawing down the rain.

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And I have a right to be loved. There'll be over the rainbow for me.

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0: What, 9,000? There's no way that can be right!

Sun Tzu said, "The art of war is of vital importance to the state. It is a matter of life and death, a road either to safety or to ruin."

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0: What, 9,000? There's no way that can be right!